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0: Quand il partit, bien simplement, elle lui dit, petit novice, on n'est pas riche au régiment, prends ses 20 sous, ça rend service. 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Mais elle, le forçant à se taire, lui dit, petit, laisse-toi faire. 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
1: Ciao, regarde, je vais se faire faire un nez de guillotte. Per lei, le bêtises, bel miracle de maïs, bêtises. Voilà, regarde, ce bêtises, baby, et voilà. Madame, now the speed fair ran a woman in the eyes, a speech of low on the mind with the girls, a bit your mouth, a bit spewed more to go the bow, eh? Hey, well, it's a bit cheese, but now with the bad cheers. When I catch a smell, all the better, you know, the better, letting you on the cans of a churn, and the bit of the door again, you're back and warm, and you get to speak your mouth, but oh, it's been ready to open now, to speak to your mouth, and say, what on earth, this is guitar. What did I would like this select thing, folk song, West of America, folk song.

Attention's a kind of a wage and you care them. 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She's a tough daughter, child, and do what you did, and I'm fit to die. You got no mouth to live in the answer, child, never dare. Why do not the judge, these I say? What again, the old guy said, what

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Embrace me in his wings until I get the swing.

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Embrace me in her wings until I get the swing.

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Embrace me in their wings until I get the swing.

streets of old Lahore are winding and narrow. I walked them one by one just to see the sense of unity, the inward looking sense.